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Tears we cried, a flood. Got all kinds of poison in my blood. I took my feet to Oxford Street, trying to right a wrong. Just walk away, those windows say.

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It's beginning to look a lot like Christmas. Toys in every store, but the

and Dancer, Prancer and Vixen, Comet and Cupid, Donner and Blitzen. But do you recall the most famous reindeer of all?

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1: But Christmas has roasted chestnuts.
0: Tamales.
1: Candy cane.
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It's glistening once again with candy canes and silver lanes that glow. 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

0: open your book. 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

0: and Vixen, Comet and Cupid and Donner and Blitzen. But do you recall the most famous reindeer of all?
1: Rudolph.
0: That's right, Rudolph. Now, he was the one with the big red nose that everyone made fun of. Everyone, that is, except Santa.

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And that's how we should look at each other, through the eyes of love. After all, that's what Christmas is all about. Love. Come on, sing along.

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0: 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And Mom and Dad can hardly wait for school to start again.
1: Oh, it's beginning to look a lot like Christmas. 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Look

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1: Yeah, Merry Christmas, everybody. Big deal.
2: Hey, man, what's wrong with you, Jermaine?
3: Yeah, that's no kind of attitude.
2: This only happens once a year.
3: Hey, fellas, don't bug him. He and his girl just broke up. So get off his back. Can't you see there's tears in his eyes?
4: Yeah.
2: He's crying.

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He's making a list, checking it twice. He's gonna find out who's naughty and nice.

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We hope you will treasure it the way we do. And if you happen to be listening to this album right now, Mike, Brian, Carl, Al, and I would like to wish every one of you a very Merry Christmas, and we hope the new year brings you as much happiness

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I give two luck calls. One peek and I'll try there. Oh, there's an eye there. Is that you? 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
1: I'll say we are. Yeah, let's sing it now.
0: Okay, Simon.
1: Okay.
0: Okay, Theodore.
2: Okay.
0: Okay, Alvin. Alvin.
3: Alvin!
1: Ah!

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1: Let's sing it again. Yeah, let's sing
0: no,
1: it again.
0: That's enough. Let's not overdo it.
1: What do you mean overdo it? We want to sing
0: now,
1: it again.
0: Now, wait a minute, boys.
1: Yeah, it's great. Why can't we sing it
0: Alvin,
1: again?
0: Alvin, cut that. Wait, Theodore, just a minute. Simon, will you cut that out? Get off.

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Just walk away, those windows sing.

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1: Other girls she waiting to kiss?
0: Mine, that list was only a joke.
1: Too late, Jermaine, he's bringing your mistletoe.
0: Bet you just want toys and stuff.

Christmas night, another fight. Tears we cried, a flood. Got all kinds of poison in, of poison in my blood. I took my feet to Oxford Street, trying to right a wrong. Just walk away, those windows say, but